0: Bring back that.
1: I will.
0: Bring back that. Bring back that. Bring back that.

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They did for self. You're not your fucking ancestors. Only thing you think about is yourself. Don't be saying that shit like them people was docile and soft. Them people was resisting. Them people was making statements. Them people was changing shit. You ain't changing shit.

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1: I think these people treat me the same. Since the screen collided with numbers pressed against the first offense.

I hit the gym at 6. See my body like this. Nobody do it like this. Let me show you my list.